things I don't normally feel. Yeah, I can finally be totally honest. It's like I'm

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Steve Lacy on the radio at 90.7 FM and WFUV.org. That's the title track off his new record, Oh Yeah. And guess what? You can go see him play live here in Nueva York. He is playing on 1010 Good Buddy at Radio City Music Hall. I am your friendly ghost in the machine, Elise Alley. Thank you so much for tuning in. Coming up, we are going to get to music from OK Go. But right now, we'll go with this one from Janelle Monáe. Let's walk that tightrope on FUV.

orphans and the orphans, and the memories like a train. You can see it getting smaller as it pulls away. And the things you can't remember tell the things you can't forget. The history puts a saint in every dream. Well, she said she'd stick around until the bandages came off. But these mama's boys just don't know when to quit. And Matilda asked the sailors, all those dreams or all those prayers?

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What is up? Happy Wednesday. You are dialed into 90.7 WFUV. I'm Sam Sumter, back in action with you tonight. And I know it's unoriginal. I know it's cliche. It's a trope. But this weather. I said it to my barista this morning. I said it to the security guard at the Fordham entrance, Bert, and basically every single human I've encountered today.